0: 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SFM.
1: 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They don't

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0: Goeiemôre, donderdag die 17de Junie. Ek is Anton Treurig, ons kuier lekker saam hier op SFM. Mahatma Gandhi het gesê, there is more to life than increasing its speed. Weet jy hoe ouer jy word? 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There's more to life than increasing its speed. Wens elke dag kon het stadiger maak. Vince Lombardi wat gesê het, winners never quit and quitters never win. En David Wilkerson, love is not only something you feel, it is something you do. Ja, dis 'n werkswoord, liefde. Sien reg vir vandag, hier gaat ons.
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0: Welkom by vanaand se segment van verskeie feite oor verskeie onderwerpe. Ons begin op die 25ste Maart 2015 en Zayn Malik announced that he would be leaving the boy band One Direction.
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0: Op die 26ste Maart 2015, King Richard III of England was reburied at Leicester Cathedral in England. The remains of Richard III, the last English king killed in battle, were discovered underneath a car park at a former Greyfriars Prairie in Leicester in 2012. So dit het 'n paar jaar gevat vir hulle om te besluit, okay, nee, wag, hy moet hier begrawe word.
1: Jy is ingeskakel op SFM 90.1 en 104.1 Oudtshoorn. Middernag op die hawe muur.

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0: Goed, en ons gaan aan die 14 April 2015 The Children's Cooking Show Matilda and the Ramsay Bunch premiered on CBBC in the United Kingdom. Gordon Ramsay's daughter Matilda was just 14 years old when the first season aired. The young culinary enthusiast wrote and starred in her own series, which covered 5 seasons for 75 episodes in total. Glad nie sleg vir 14-jarige chef se dogter nie, maar sy het al pa se talente geërf.
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0: Op die 25ste April 2015, Kathmandu in Nepal was devastated by a major earthquake. The 7.8 magnitude quake broke out at 11:56 a.m. Nearly 9,000 people lost their lives while 30,000 were injured. 3.5 million homes were destroyed and the total damage was a staggering $10 billion.
1: Jou nommer 1 stasie, kuslangs en in die Oudtshoorn omgewing.

0: Op die 20ste Mei 2015, the US Air Force Space Command launched the Boeing X-37B space plane for a classified mission. Mission USA 261 was the second launch of the second Boeing X-37B, a reusable robotic spacecraft that launched vertically atop a rocket and returned to Earth horizontally as a spaceplane. In addition to flying a classified mission, the spacecraft carried a NASA payload of materials to test their exposure to space.
1: SFM. Ons maak dit lekker.
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1: 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You know I ain't been happy. Maybe call me in an hour. Do you wish it was her though? Singing

0: Jy is ingeskakel op SFM 90.1 en 104.1 Oudtshoorn.
1: Driving through the night, tears running down my face. Start to realize.